friend, I request you that this is the opportune time to serve the saints, earn divine profits in this world, and live in peace and comfort in the next one. Life is shortening, day and night. O mind, meet the Guru and set right your affairs. This world is engrossed in sins and evils, but God's divine beings will swim across it. He who is awakened by God drinks the nectar of name and comes to realize the ineffable God. Purchase the commodity for which you have come in this world, and then God will come to reside in your heart with the Guru's grace.

Shav is by somebody called Tanna, Tanna Bhagat. It's written by Guru Arjan Devji, but written for Tanna, because he was illiterate. Tanna's story is very famous. He was just, well, we don't have to use it, but he was a judge.

He said, come back tomorrow. So Dhamma went back tomorrow, and he kept persevering. The Brahmin every day kept telling him, go away, this isn't important. And then he just picked up a stone and gave it to Dhamma. And said, this is God. So Dhamma goes home. In his little hut, he puts Dhamma on the stone on the table. And he says, he made this great meal, best he could afford. He gave it to the stone and said, eat. The stone didn't eat. And Dhamma, simple as he was, thought there was a fault in him. And so the next day, sat there again, please see. It went on like this for a couple of days until Dhamma finally realized that he had to somehow get Maharaj to eat this food. So he basically refused to eat until the stone ate his food. So there was Dhamma in this little... So there was Dhamma in this little house. For 30 days nearly he didn't eat, waiting for his stone to eat. And in the end, Wahguru took mercy on him and ate that fruit. And the Shabad that Maharaj talks about Dhamma, he says that it was his just simple pyar. Dhamma is famous because he had nothing to offer, no education, no fancy degrees. All he had was simple pyar and pyas, thirst, love and thirst for Maharaj. So this Shabad is good because, if I give the translation, it starts off, O Lord of the world, this is your lamplit worship. Those humble beings who worship you, you arrange their affairs. And then I was asked by God, what do you want? Anything. He only asked for the following. Maybe start off there, but imagine your God asks you, what do you want? We ask God every day, what do we want? We ask for all these things. This is all that Dhamma asked for. He said, lentils, flour, and ghee. These I beg of you. My mind shall forever remain pleased with these. Shoes, clothes, and grains of seven types. I beg these from you. A cow and buffalo for milk. A fine horse. A wife to look after my house. Your humble servant Dhamma only begs for these, Lord. Just ask for the simple things. And he got everything. The Amul thing. So this Shabad is all about remaining Nima, small, and just asking Maharaj for the simple things.

You are kind, compassionate, the treasure of mercy, the purifier of sinners, and the world master. I shall obtain millions of comforts, joys, and empires.